is what I hope to be. 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

Young love for sale. 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Love that's only slight.

who would like to sample my supply? Who's prepared to pay the price for a trip to paradise? Love for sale. Let the poet's pipe of love in their childish way. 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

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Never more, ooh, to call your name. 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
1: 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Why does it seem so inviting? 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Glittering crowds and shimmering clouds.

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1: RMF Smooth Jazz.

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1: Yabba-doodle-doo.
0: Such grafting times we never saw.
1: Pops.
0: 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How did food get in here? 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